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2: 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Yeah. Studio Laboratory. 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Yeah.

0: Lanzai, Pedro Capó, Georgi Noriega, Rec 808, Shadow Towers, Puerto Rico.
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I guess I had to go to that place to get to this one. 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